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At State Highway 99 to 2920 Road Ramp and North Grand Parkway West 1920. Engine 302. 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Vantage at Tomball Apartments, 9102, 2920 Road. At State Highway 99 to 2920 Road Ramp and North Grand Parkway West 1920.

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Long Air subdivision is past determined in 31 Delta 3.

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1: 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ATP Grocery Store, 5251, 2920 Road, at Rhodes Road 2126. Ladder 75, assist a citizen. ATP Grocery Store, 5251, 2920 Road, at Rhodes Road 2126.

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Cross street, Minnesota coast died. 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

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Zero Metcalf Street, Knox Building, Cross Street, North Thompson Street, and North San Jacinto Street. Map 1, 8, 7, Delta. 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
1: 10 all, being Bender Road, near Sun Road and Old Humble Road, 2205.
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94, engine 3, district 90, district 25, MZ, a high velocity. Little York entrance 59 northbound of East Rex Freeway, 2223.

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1: 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I don't think we're going to need the buggy.
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0: to the Walmart on Riley Fuzzle, simply looking for a Hyundai Kona with a 24-year-old autistic male and a dog locked in the vehicle, potentially related to a call that Ladder 111 was searching for and went unfounded.
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Uniform, fire map, 5, 8, 1, Alpha, 3. 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

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Structure fire. 10503 Crows. Cross Street, Oakland Creek Parkway. Vigilance self-evident. Dispatch determined in 69 Echo 6.

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Fire alarm. 4814 Lincoln Court. 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

1926, Citizen Assist, Unit Number 9212, Grove East, Unit Number 9300 North San Houston Parkway East, near Bellows Falls Lane and Beltway Eastbound Wilson Exit Ramp 0124.

0: cleared by law enforcement. HPD on scene. All units stated for the shooting. You're now cleared by law enforcement.
1: Engine 1, go ahead.
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Diabetic 94, traumatic injury. Meet law enforcement on scene. Burger King, 7015 North San Houston Parkway, East near Westbound Beltway, Old Humble. You turn round on Beltway, Westbound, Old Humble, at ramp 0132.

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Dispatch to Terminal 27 Delta 4 George,

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0: 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At Jones Road 0324.
1: 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Winchester Country Trails Subdivision. Dispatch determined in 31 Yellow 4.

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1: 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ETA is about 11 minutes, so life is 2. 1.2 W3 0 8 5 2 5 3.

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Dispatch to terminate 52 County 1 George,

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Cross Street, Sedona Ridge Drive. Here is a Canyon Lakes West subdivision.

Medic 93, unconscious person, 7227 Cedar Lake Drive, here. Can I am Crest Lane in Cedar Park, 0506.

1911, fire alarm, 8627 Sean Forest Drive, Cross Street, Farron Lane. The Groza Canyon Lakefront subdivision, dispatch to terminus 52 Bravo 1 George,

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Vehicle fire. North I-45 northbound to 1960 Road. At 0521. Engine 63. Vehicle fire. North I-45 northbound to 1960 Road. At 0521.

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District 60, Power 61, Rider 75, District 71, Blue York Ladder 84, Engine 77, Engine 63, Engine 62, Aldine Quinn 31, Rescue 61, Structure Fire, Apartments, Costa Ibiza, Apartments, 17217, Paper Road, at Butterfield Road 0559, District 60, Tower 61, Ladder 75, District 71, Blue York Ladder 84, Engine 77, Engine 63, Engine 62, Aldine Quinn 31, Rescue 61, Structure Fire, Apartments, Costa Ibiza Apartments, 17217, Hafer Road, at Butterfield Road 0559. 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

Medic 94, medical call, unit number 2701, Hickory Park Apartment, 5301 North San Houston Parkway, here, westbound Beltway, Hickory Eastern Ramp, and Beltway, westbound at 0813.

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2: 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North Grand Parkway West. At Kirk and Alta State Highway 99 Route 0943. 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Willie's Grill and Ice House. 6815. North Grand Parkway West. At Kirk and Alta State Highway 99 Route 0943.
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MP Clark Road. Map. 1, 2, 6. Tango. Fire map. 4, 9, 8, 4. 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

Division 1, sick person, 1601 Interstate 45 South, LFH Motel, Unit 141, Cross Street, South Loop 336 West, and at 45SM turnaround South Loop 336. Map, 1, 8, 7, Mike, fire map, 5, 1, 7, 9, Alpha, 4, respond on MedTac 1.

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Dispatch determined in 29 Alpha 2.

Engine 3. 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Sick person. 1601 Interstate 45 South. Elevate Motel. Unit 141. Cross Street. Loop 336 West. And at 45S then turn around South Loop 336. Map. 1. 8. 7. Mike. Fire map. 5. 1. 7. 9. Alpha. 4. Respond on MedTac 1.

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1: 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College Park Drive in the area of West Windvale. Concrete was passing by as Isaac Deagle rolled into a light pole, hit a curb, and is now parked on the side of the road. You're looking for a gray sedan. 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

1, LaSalle, Wood Spring Street, 10, 14900 North Freeway, near. Banking entrance northbound 45 and Internet entrance northbound 45, 1130.

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25, Cardiac, Foxgun, 8303, Fallbrook Drive, at Fairbanks North Houston Road 1151. Engine 25, Cardiac, Foxgun, 8303, Fallbrook Drive, at Fairbanks North Houston Road 1151.

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Dispatch determined in 31-3.

14, ELS response, motor vehicle collision, North Fraser Street and Ligline Road, map, 1, 5, 7, Gaul, fire map, 5, 0, 8, 3, Delta, 4, respond on MedTac 1.

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Injured person from A-Fall. 2922, Park Spring Lane. At Greenland Oak Court 1300.

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1: Turn around the 5,000 block of North and Houston Parkway at Hollister, in between Hollister and Wilkinsburg.
0: Dispatch to Tower 7 on Spring Street 1, 5-3 dispatch 2 or 5-3 dispatch 1.

Southbound 45 and West Road Entrance, southbound 45, 13 and 14.

Fire call 1407 North Loop 336 West. 1-3 section. Cross Street. Interstate 45 North southbound. On ramp to North Loop 336 West. And Westview Boulevard. Map 1-5-7. Uniform. Respond on CFD 2.

Engine 5. Lift assist. 1407 North Loop 336 left. Longmont Conroe Front Women's Bathroom. Cross Street. Interstate 45 North Southbound. On ramp to North Loop 336 West. And Westview Boulevard. Map 1, 5, 7. Uniform. Respond on CFD 2.

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Engine 33, electrical hazard, 8414 Park of Spring Cypress Road, at East North Drive 1328.

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We will take that call at City Hall for 71. Hall as well. Ellen.

law enforcement.

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Fire alarm. 23,430. Stall Creek Plain. At Neela Creek Drive 1334. Engine 73. Fire alarm. 23,430. Stall Creek Plain. At Neela Creek Drive 1334. Cross the street, Tucker Delay. The morning is clearing. Sound like subdivision.

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Jersey Falls are very likely related. We've got two people reported to be shot at CSL location. See if we need to get on a helicopter.

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He's up walking around asking people to turn the vehicle off. Currently, I was too busted.

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North Grand Parkway West. 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

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Overdose. 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

MB1, ACP2, cardiac arrest. West John Houston Parkway, north, cross street, west road. Dispatch to turn in at 9 Niagara 1.

Engine 10, cardiac arrest. West from Houston Parkway, north, Cross Street West Road, Colorado, they are near the church. Dispatch determining 9-1.

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MS 980, injured person, pushed 11603 Alton Westfield Road, near Harbor Road and Wardmont Street, 1509.

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0: Engine 184, Engine 187, Medic 41, motor vehicle accident. Southbound, main lanes, 249, south of Wood Trace. 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

9:20, engine 16, motor vehicle incident, eastbound main lane, 5702 North San Houston Parkway East, near Beltway eastbound, the exit ramp and eastbound Beltway North to 59 North Ramp, 1520.

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Engine 1 and Medic 15, MVC, Interstate, T4, I-45 South, southbound Main Lane, Cross Street, I-45, bound Gladstone Street and Gladstone Street, Map 1, 8, 7, Hotel, respond on CFD 3.

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Tower 9, motor vehicle accident, 68 King North State Highway 6, cross Street, North Stone Drive, 33. Dispatch to terminal 29 Bravo 1.

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CML, 15,000 Hardy Toll Road, near East Hardy Toll Road, Little Y and Hardy Toll, Hardy Ram, 1650.

0: 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Fire alarm. Birchway Perry Road Apartments, 13611 Perry Road, at Fairlane Meadows Drive 1654. Ladder 23. Fire alarm. Birchway Perry Road Apartments, 13611 Perry Road, at Fairlane Meadows Drive 1654.
1: 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Please, traffic, fire.

6, Battalion 2, Tanker 96, Battalion 91, Rescue Boat 54, and Battalion 51, Lake Rescue, 30 degrees, 22 feet, 35.09 and 095 degrees, 37 feet, 50.62 double. 1, 2, 4, Yankee, respond on LAKERESCUE 1.

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Engine 62 medic 62 Tempe Major 11th and 45 on the bridge. Long on fire from Ray Combs, St. Clair 1722.

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It's going to be an elderly female. It's currently attempting to drive away.

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0: 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Dispatch is coming in 29 Delta 5.
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Cross Street Packard Green Trail. Dispatch to terminal 29 Delta 5.

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Squad 54. 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Engine 55. 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And Engine 51. Residential structure fire. 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

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Dispatch determining 29 Delta 5.

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0: 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At Timberlake Drive 1806. 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

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And Copal Trail. 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

15031-0584. 15031-0584. We have a 35-year-old male, TSW, one ballistic wound to the back below the scapula, and an avulsion to the right pointer finger. CCS 15, pulse is 106. Blood pressure 122/83, respiration 17, 94% on a non-rate breather. He has received 2 units of whole blood and 1 unit of PRPCs. ETA is about 8 minutes.

1811, mounted with a Buddha-Sisset, 9438, Cherry Pine Court, Cross Street, Walker Street Drive. Countywide subdivision, this has become an 53 out 50.

call 8921 North Camp East Parkway, Threat, Cross Street, 12 Bus Drive, Credit Union. Tower 9, causing monoxide alarm, 5615 Peninsula Park, Cross Street, Lake Terrace Drive. Lake on Elvis Subdivision is asked to turn in 52 Bravo 1 Charles.